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3: Good morning. Ottawa will begin announcing countermeasures and supports today for workers and businesses affected by President Trump's latest tariffs. Prime Minister Mark Carney says Canada's ready to return to the negotiating table when the Trump administration shows the right attitude. Meanwhile, Trump's people were busy spitting yesterday in mainstream media, blaming Canadian negotiators for making new demands. Trump's also threatening to increase tariffs to 50% on January 1st on Canadian automobiles, car parts, and steel in retaliation for the retaliation. However, opposition to Trump's trade war is building in the U.S. with inflation growing, jobs being lost, and midterm elections coming in November, which could see the Democrats take control of both the House of Representatives and the Senate. Eastern Canadian premiers are renewing calls for citizens to buy local. As the trade war escalates, Prime Minister Carney vowing to retaliate dollar for dollar starting September 8th. Premier Tim Houston says the U.S. is no longer a reliable partner and is calling for Canada to pursue self-reliance and remove interprovincial trade barriers. PEI's Rob Lance says every dollar spent on local products supports workers, farmers, and businesses. In New Brunswick's Susan Holt says now is the time to support local businesses and workers. Quebec Premier Christine Fréchette says buying local is an act of

0: solidarity that could inject billions back into that province's economy. Prime Minister Carney's also announced the largest shipbuilding contract in Quebec's history. The federal government will invest more than $11 billion to build 6 new icebreakers for the Coast Guard at the Davie Shipyard in Lévis. Construction set to begin in 2027, the first vessel ready 5 years later. This project's expected to create nearly 5,000 jobs and contribute $650 million annually to Canada's GDP. The icebreakers are to replace aging large and medium icebreakers in the current fleet and strengthen Canada's presence in the Arctic. In sports, a quiet night on the diamonds. The Red Sox open a series in Miami with a 4-2 win. The Yankees and Jays had the day off. Now you're up to date. I'm Darryl Good.
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0: Here's your latest Environment Canada weather forecast. A mix of sun and cloud today. Scattered showers or a thunder shower this afternoon. The high 25, humidex 32. Partly cloudy tonight. Showers or thunder showers this evening. Patchy fog after midnight and a low 15. A mix of sun and cloud again tomorrow with a chance of afternoon showers. The high 24. Humidex not as bad at 28. And a mix of sun and cloud Thursday with the high 26.
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0: ABR Today's Best Country, Kelsey Kulick and Cut Him Loose. I'm Len Hawley. Good morning. Another muggy day to start things off. Sun and cloud, maybe some afternoon showers or a thunder shower later today. High 25, Humidex feels like 32, and much the same for tomorrow. Rachel Reed is coming to Acadia University for a special event supporting library fundraising efforts. It's on Saturday, September 12th at University Hall. From noon till 2, there's going to be a silent auction and then a Q&A with Rachel Reed and conversation starting up at 2 o'clock. The award-winning author and creator will be focused on books, conversation, and the importance of supporting libraries. 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

0: ABR Today's Best Country, Mackenzie Porter in Chasing Tornadoes from the Village of New Minas. 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
3: Here's your latest Environment Canada weather forecast. A mix of sun and cloud today. Scattered showers or a thunder shower this afternoon. The high 25, humid X 32. Partly cloudy tonight. Showers or thunder showers this evening. Patchy fog after midnight and a low 15. A mix of sun and cloud again tomorrow with a chance of afternoon showers. The high 24. Humid X not as bad at 28. And a mix of sun and cloud Thursday with the high 26.
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0: ABR Today's Best Country, Shaboozey and Cowgirl, Digby RCMP charging two people and are looking for another. We'll have that story coming up. ABR Information Update, Nate Haller, thought about you.
1: Yeah.

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3: Good morning. Two women have been charged by Digby Mounties who are seeking a man after an armed robbery, kidnapping, and vehicle theft in Weymouth. RCMP say a 34-year-old Digby man was forced at gunpoint from a vehicle on Highway 101 in Plimpton on the night of August 16th. The suspects drove him to an ATM, forced him to withdraw cash, then fled in his Mercedes-Benz. 27-year-old Rhonda Lynn Ann McCullough of Yarmouth and 32-year-old Casey Ann Fitzgerald of Weymouth are now facing multiple charges, including robbery, kidnapping, weapons counts. Both remain in custody for now. The Mounties are also looking for 37-year-old Sean Allen Thibodeau of Weymouth in connection with the case. And anyone with information should call Digby RCMP or Crime Stoppers. A high-risk offender is relocating to Nova Scotia. RCMP say 35-year-old Robert Edgar Paul is believed to be heading to the Millbrook area after his release from a federal institution yesterday. Paul has a criminal history going back to 2005, including convictions for dangerous driving, causing bodily harm, uttering threats. He's described as 5'8", 185 pounds, brown hair, brown eyes, police not required to show his exact address. They're sharing this information to alert the public, but warn against any vigilante action. Officials with the Wedgeport Tuna Tournament and Festival on the weekend are waiting for confirmation of a world record catch by a 13-year-old girl. Dalen Jacquard was aboard her father's boat, the Pelagic Predator, when a 711-pound tuna hit her lure. Took her just over an hour to reel it in. She tells CBC she was thinking to herself she might not be able to do this, but then she says she did, and she's proud of herself. Tournament organizers are now waiting for confirmation on the weight of the tuna and ratification by the International Game Fish Association that this is a new female junior world record. At 711 pounds, it's more than 100 pounds heavier than the previous record. Eastern Nova Scotia, and especially Cape Breton, got hit hard by the weekend rains. Roads washed out, basements flooded. Eskazoni First Nation experienced the worst of it with 142 millimeters of rain on Sunday alone, according to CTV. Meanwhile, down south, the National Hurricane Center is keeping a close eye on two systems with the potential to turn into tropical storms. One, a low-pressure system sitting off Bermuda. The other is a group of thunderstorms moving west from the African coast into very warm waters. In sports, a light night in baseball, the Red Sox beat the Marlins in Miami 4-2. The Blue Jays and Yankees were idle. Now you're up to date. I'm Daryl Good.
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3: Here's your latest Environment Canada weather forecast. A mix of sun and cloud today. Scattered showers or a thunder shower this afternoon. The high 25, humidex 32. Partly cloudy tonight. Showers or thunder showers this evening. Patchy fog after midnight and a low 15. A mix of sun and cloud again tomorrow with a chance of afternoon showers. The high 24. Humidex not as bad at 28. And a mix of sun and cloud Thursday with the high 26.
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0: ABR Today's Best Country, Brett Kissel, another one. I'm Len Hawley. Another hot and humid day in the valley. 25 sun and cloud today, but the Humidex will take us into the low 30s, and it looks like much the same for tomorrow. We had some thunder boomers in some parts of the Annapolis Valley yesterday. ABR Folk Optical web poll question. Yesterday we asked you what you wear to bed. 31% said nothing. Over 27% said pajamas. 22% go with shorts and a t-shirt. And close to 19% just their underwear. So thank you very much. Web poll question today. What Canadian city would you like to visit? 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
3: Here's your latest Environment Canada weather forecast. A mix of sun and cloud today. Scattered showers or a thunder shower this afternoon. The high 25, Humidex 32. Partly cloudy tonight. Showers or thunder showers this evening. Patchy fog after midnight and a low 15. A mix of sun and cloud again tomorrow with a chance of afternoon showers. The high 24. Humidex not as bad at 28. And a mix of sun and cloud Thursday with the high 26.
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0: ABR Today's Best Country, Jelly Roll, who is guest hosting for Jimmy Kimmel Live this week, Halfway to Hell. This year's Pumpkin People Festival theme, Witches, Wizards, and Warlocks, October 3rd to 25th. 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Yes, that's something else to start thinking about. And last year, I'm trying to remember, there were hundreds of entries for the Pumpkin People Festival. And keep in mind, it starts October the 3rd.
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ABR Today's Best Country, Stella Lefty and Boston. Ottawa will announce countermeasures today in the ongoing trade dispute with the U.S. We'll have that story, part of an ABR information update with Daryl Good. Eli Young Band, Even If It Breaks Your Heart. ABR, good morning.

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3: Good morning. Ottawa will begin announcing countermeasures and supports today for workers and businesses affected by President Trump's latest tariffs. Prime Minister Mark Carney says Canada's ready to return to the negotiating table when the Trump administration shows the right attitude. Meanwhile, Trump's people were busy spinning yesterday in mainstream media, blaming Canadian negotiators for making new demands. Trump's also threatening to increase tariffs to 50% on January 1st on Canadian automobiles, car parts, and steel in retaliation for the retaliation. However, opposition to Trump's trade war is building in the U.S. with inflation growing, jobs being lost, and midterm elections coming in November, which could see the Democrats take control of both the House of Representatives and the Senate. Eastern Canadian premiers are renewing calls for citizens to buy local. As the trade war escalates, Prime Minister Carney vowing to retaliate dollar for dollar starting September 8th. Premier Tim Houston says the U.S. is no longer a reliable partner and is calling for Canada to pursue self-reliance and remove interprovincial trade barriers. PEI's Rob Lance says every dollar spent on local products supports workers, farmers, and businesses. And New Brunswick's Susan Holt says now is the time to support local businesses and workers. Quebec Premier Christine Fréchette says buying local is an act of solidarity that could inject billions back into that province's economy. Prime Minister Carney's also announced the largest shipbuilding contract in Quebec's history. The federal government will invest more than $11 billion to build six new icebreakers for the Coast Guard at the Davie Shipyard in Levy. Construction set to begin in 2027, the first vessel ready 5 years later. This project's expected to create nearly 5,000 jobs and contribute $650 million annually to Canada's GDP. The icebreakers are to replace aging large and medium icebreakers in the current fleet and strengthen Canada's presence in the Arctic. In sports, a quiet night on the diamonds. The Red Sox open a series in Miami with a 4-2 win. The Yankees and Jays had the day off. Now you're up to date. I'm Daryl Good.
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2: Here's your latest Environment Canada weather forecast. A mix of sun and cloud today. Scattered showers or a thunder shower this afternoon. The high 25, humidex 32. Partly cloudy tonight. Showers or thunder showers this evening. Patchy fog after midnight and a low 15. A mix of sun and cloud again tomorrow with a chance of afternoon showers. The high 24. Humidex not as bad at 28. And a mix of sun and cloud Thursday with the high 26.
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0: ABR Today's Best Country, George Burge and Cowboys Songs. I'm Len Hawley. Good morning. Sun and cloud today, still humid, 25 the high, humidex around 32. Always the chance of showers or maybe a thunder shower with weather like this. And it looks like we're going to get more of the same for tomorrow. Jubilee Park in Bridgetown is going to be closed today for some planned work. And an update will be provided once it reopens. So keep that in mind. Jubilee Park in Bridgetown is closed for today. Big congratulations to the Berwick Food Bank, a $50,000 gift from Enterprise Mobility, a tremendous gift. For nearly a decade, Enterprise Mobility's Fill Your Tank program has fueled progress in the fight against food insecurity. And to date, more than 800 food banks and food programs, including Fill Your Tank key partners and local community nonprofits, have received over $125 million in grant funding across North America and Europe. Berwick Food Bank, with an amazing $50,000 donation. Congratulations, and thanks for all the great work you do at the food bank.
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0: ABR Today's Best Country, Kenny Chesney and Carry On, Country Confidential. Garth Brooks has performed for massive crowds in some of the world's biggest stadiums. But for his next chapter, he is taking a different approach. With the Blame It All on My Roots tour, which is underway, Garth is choosing arenas instead of stadiums, even though that means fewer seats and potentially less money. So why make the switch? Brooks says it's about creating a more intimate experience and getting closer to fans. For Garth, it seems the connection matters more than the size of the paycheck.
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10: Here's your latest Environment Canada weather forecast. A mix of sun and cloud today. Scattered showers or a thunder shower this afternoon. The high 25, humidex 32. Partly cloudy tonight. Showers or thunder showers this evening. Patchy fog after midnight and a low 15. A mix of sun and cloud again tomorrow with a chance of afternoon showers. The high 24. Humidex not as bad at 28. And a mix of sun and cloud Thursday with the high 26.
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1: ABR Today's Best Country, John Party, and Boots Off. If you're traveling through Middleton, Church Street road replacement project is underway. It's a full road replacement. That includes the replacement of underground infrastructure, and that'll be followed by some repaving. Church Street between Commercial Street and School Street will be closed to through traffic for about 2 weeks while the work is underway. You might want to use an alternate route and use caution around the construction area. An ABR information update with Daryl Good is coming up. Right now, the Rec Laws, Jake Owen, 11 Beers.

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1: Good morning. Two women have been charged by Digby Mounties who are seeking a man after an armed robbery, kidnapping, and vehicle theft in Weymouth. RCMP say a 34-year-old Digby man was forced at gunpoint from a vehicle on Highway 101 in Plimpton on the night of August 16th. The suspects drove him to an ATM, forced him to withdraw cash, then fled in his Mercedes-Benz. 27-year-old Rhonda Lynn Ann McCullough of Yarmouth and 32-year-old Casey Ann Fitzgerald of Weymouth are now facing multiple charges, including robbery, kidnapping, weapons counts. Both remain in custody for now. The Mounties are also looking for 37-year-old Sean Allen Thibodeau of Weymouth in connection with the case. And anyone with information should call Digby RCMP or Crime Stoppers. A high-risk offender is relocating to Nova Scotia. RCMP say 35-year-old Robert Edgar Paul is believed to be heading to the Millbrook area after his release from a federal institution yesterday. Paul has a criminal history going back to 2005, including convictions for dangerous driving, causing bodily harm, uttering threats. He's described as 5'8", 185 pounds, brown hair, brown eyes, police not required to show his exact address. They're sharing this information to alert the public, but warn against any vigilante action. Officials with the Wedgeport Tuna Tournament and Festival on the weekend are waiting for confirmation of a world record catch by a 13-year-old girl. Dalen Jacquard was aboard her father's boat, the Pelagic Predator, when a 711-pound tuna hit her lure. Took her just over an hour to reel it in. She tells CBC she was thinking to herself she might not be able to do this, but then she says she did, and she's proud of herself. Tournament organizers are now waiting for confirmation on the weight of the tuna and ratification by the International Game Fish Association that this is a new female junior world record. At 711 pounds, it's more than 100 pounds heavier than the previous record. Eastern Nova Scotia, and especially Cape Breton, got hit hard by the weekend rains. Roads washed out, basements flooded. Eskazoni First Nation experienced the worst of it with 142 millimeters of rain on Sunday alone, according to CTV. Meanwhile, down south, the National Hurricane Center is keeping a close eye on two systems with the potential to turn into tropical storms. One, a low-pressure system sitting off Bermuda. And the other is a group of thunderstorms moving west from the African coast into very warm waters. In sports, a light night in baseball, the Red Sox beat the Marlins in Miami 4-2. The Blue Jays and Yankees were idle. Now you're up to date. I'm Daryl Good.
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1: Here's your latest Environment Canada weather forecast. A mix of sun and cloud today. Scattered showers or a thunder shower this afternoon. The high 25, humid X 32. Partly cloudy tonight. Showers or thunder showers this evening. Patchy fog after midnight and a low 15. A mix of sun and cloud again tomorrow with a chance of afternoon showers. The high 24. Humid X not as bad at 28. And a mix of sun and cloud Thursday with the high 26.
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0: ABR Today's Best Country, Kelsey Kulik, Until I Get to Heaven. I'm Len Hawley. Another humid day, sun and cloud, maybe some afternoon showers. 25 today, 32 with the Humidex. Looks like the same for tomorrow. ABR Voc Optical web poll question yesterday. We wanted to know what you wear to bed. 31% said nothing, and maybe that's because of the humidity. 27% going with pajamas. Over 22% said it's shorts and a t-shirt. And over 18% said just underwear. Thank you very much for voting. Web poll question today. What Canadian city would you like to visit? Now, I visited almost every one of them. Victoria is beautiful. And it's not on our list, but I always enjoy going into Calgary. You never feel claustrophobic in downtown Calgary. But here are your choices of Canadian cities to think about. Montreal, Ottawa, Toronto, Quebec, Victoria, beautiful, Edmonton, Winnipeg. Let us know by voting, abrnetwork.com.
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3: Here's your latest Environment Canada weather forecast. A mix of sun and cloud today. Scattered showers or a thunder shower this afternoon. The high 25, humidex 32. Partly cloudy tonight. Showers or thunder showers this evening. Patchy fog after midnight and a low 15. A mix of sun and cloud again tomorrow with a chance of afternoon showers. The high 24. Humidex not as bad at 28. And a mix of sun and cloud Thursday with the high 26.
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0: ABR Today's Best Country, Josh Ross, and Trouble. Birthdays and anniversaries for Cleveland's coming up. 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

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Eastern Canadian Premier's renewing calls to buy local. That story's coming up. ABR Information Update with Daryl Good. Jason Aldean, Don't Tell on Me. ABR, good morning.

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3: Good morning. Ottawa will begin announcing countermeasures and supports today for workers and businesses affected by President Trump's latest tariffs. Prime Minister Mark Carney says Canada's ready to return to the negotiating table when the Trump administration shows the right attitude. Meanwhile, Trump's people were busy spitting yesterday in mainstream media, blaming Canadian negotiators for making new demands. Trump's also threatening to increase tariffs to 50% on January 1st on Canadian automobiles, car parts, and steel in retaliation for the retaliation. However, opposition to Trump's trade war is building in the U.S. with inflation growing, jobs being lost, and midterm elections coming in November, which could see the Democrats take control of both the House of Representatives and the Senate. Eastern Canadian premiers are renewing calls for citizens to buy local as the trade war escalates. Prime Minister Carney vowing to retaliate dollar for dollar starting September 8th. Premier Tim Houston says the U.S. is no longer a reliable partner and is calling for Canada to pursue self-reliance and remove interprovincial trade barriers. PEI's Rob Lance says every dollar spent on local products supports workers, farmers, and businesses. And New Brunswick's Susan Holt says now is the time to support local businesses and workers. Quebec Premier Christine Fréchette says buying local is an act of solidarity that could inject billions back into that province's economy. Prime Minister Carney's also announced the largest shipbuilding contract in Quebec's history. The federal government will invest more than $11 billion to build six new icebreakers for the Coast Guard at the Davies Shipyard in Levy. Construction set to begin in 2027, the first vessel ready 5 years later. This project's expected to create nearly 5,000 jobs and contribute $650 million annually to Canada's GDP. The icebreakers are to replace aging large and medium icebreakers in the current fleet and strengthen Canada's presence.

0: presence in the Arctic. In sports, a quiet night on the diamonds. The Red Sox open a series in Miami with a 4-2 win. The Yankees and Jays had the day off. Now you're up to date. I'm Daryl Good.
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0: Here's your latest Environment Canada weather forecast. A mix of sun and cloud today. Scattered showers or a thunder shower this afternoon. The high 25, humid X 32. Partly cloudy tonight. Showers or thunder showers this evening. Patchy fog after midnight and a low 15. A mix of sun and cloud again tomorrow with a chance of afternoon showers. The high 24. Humid X not as bad at 28. And a mix of sun and cloud Thursday with the high 26.
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0: ABR Today's Best Country, Brad Paisley, Remind Me. I'm Len Hawley. You will not need to be reminded that it's going to be a humid day. Just walk outdoors this morning. Temperature hovering around 20 already. Going up to 25, humid X32, sun and cloud, and much the same for tomorrow. Join a community celebration that celebrates West Hants' participation win as Nova Scotia's most active community. Live music, free yard games, bouncy castles, face painting, and they've got food galore. And it's all happening tomorrow from 5 until 7 over at Victoria Park in Windsor. They've got a sensory hour plan from 4 until 5 o'clock. And that's all at Victoria Park in Windsor.
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0: ABR Today's Best Country, Zach McPhee and Smoke. The town of Kentville getting ready to release its 2026 fall program guide. 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
7: Here's your latest Environment Canada weather forecast. A mix of sun and cloud today. Scattered showers or a thunder shower this afternoon. The high 25, humid X 32. Partly cloudy tonight. Showers or thunder showers this evening. Patchy fog after midnight and a low 15. A mix of sun and cloud again tomorrow with a chance of afternoon showers. The high 24. Humid X not as bad at 28. And a mix of sun and cloud Thursday with the high 26.
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3: Good morning. Two women have been charged by Digby Mounties who are seeking a man after an armed robbery, kidnapping, and vehicle theft in Weymouth. RCMP say a 34-year-old Digby man was forced at gunpoint from a vehicle on Highway 101 in Plimpton on the night of August 16th. The suspects drove him to an ATM, forced him to withdraw cash, then fled in his Mercedes-Benz. 27-year-old Rhonda Lynn Ann McCullough of Yarmouth and 32-year-old Casey Ann Fitzgerald of Weymouth are now facing multiple charges, including robbery, kidnapping, weapons counts. Both remain in custody for now. The Mounties are also looking for 37-year-old Sean Allen Thibodeau of Weymouth in connection with the case. And anyone with information should call Digby RCMP or Crime Stoppers. A high-risk offender is relocating to Nova Scotia. RCMP say 35-year-old Robert Edgar Paul is believed to be heading to the Millbrook area after his release from a federal institution yesterday. Paul has a criminal history going back to 2005, including convictions for dangerous driving, causing bodily harm, uttering threats. He's described as 5'8", 185 pounds, brown hair, brown eyes, police not required to show his exact address. They're sharing this information to alert the public, but warn against any vigilante action. Officials with the Wedgeport Tuna Tournament and Festival on the weekend are waiting for confirmation of a world record catch by a 13-year-old girl. Dalen Jacquard was aboard her father's boat, the Pelagic Predator, when a 711-pound tuna hit her lure. Took her just over an hour to reel it in. She tells CBC she was thinking to herself she might not be able to do this, but then she says she did, and she's proud of herself. Tournament organizers are now waiting for confirmation on the weight of the tuna and ratification by the International Game Fish Association that this is a new female junior world record. At 711 pounds, it's more than 100 pounds heavier than the previous record. Eastern Nova Scotia, and especially Cape Breton, got hit hard by the weekend rains. Roads washed out, basements flooded. Eskazoni First Nation experienced the worst of it with 142 millimeters of rain on Sunday alone, according to CTV. Meanwhile, down south, the National Hurricane Center is keeping a close eye on two systems with the potential to turn into tropical storms. One, a low-pressure system sitting off Bermuda. The other is a group of thunderstorms moving west from the African coast into very warm waters. In sports, a light night in baseball, the Red Sox beat the Marlins in Miami 4-2. The Blue Jays and Yankees were idle. Now you're up to date. I'm Daryl Good.
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3: Here's your latest Environment Canada weather forecast. A mix of sun and cloud today. Scattered showers or a thunder shower this afternoon. The high 25, humidex 32. Partly cloudy tonight. Showers or thunder showers this evening. Patchy fog after midnight and a low 15. A mix of sun and cloud again tomorrow with a chance of afternoon showers. The high 24. Humidex not as bad at 28. And a mix of sun and cloud Thursday with a high 26.

0: AVR, today's best country to deal arts, and everybody knows everybody. I'm Len Hawley. Good morning. Hot and humid today, 25, and the humidex around 32. Sun and cloud expected for tomorrow. AVR Voc Optical web poll question, what Canadian city would you like to visit? Montreal, Ottawa, Toronto, Quebec, Victoria, Edmonton, Winnipeg. I was in Victoria about, 8 years ago on some business. And it was, I think, around March, and I left Nova Scotia in snow, and when I landed in Victoria, I had to call my wife and say, they're mowing lawns out here. It was absolutely beautiful. But what Canadian city would you like to visit? 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
4: Here's your latest Environment Canada weather forecast. A mix of sun and cloud today. Scattered showers or a thunder shower this afternoon. The high 25, humidex 32. Partly cloudy tonight. Showers or thunder showers this evening. Patchy fog after midnight and a low 15. A mix of sun and cloud again tomorrow with a chance of afternoon showers. The high 24. Humidex not as bad at 28. And a mix of sun and cloud Thursday with the high 26.
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0: ABR Today's Best Country, Riley Green, Think As You Drunk. 90s at 9 is coming up at 9 o'clock. David Ball, Shania Twain, Lori Morgan. We've got Billy Dean and a tune from John Anderson. You'll hear them all this morning on the 90s at 9.
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ABR 90s at 9, Lori Morgan, What Part of No, Shania Twain, Don't Be Stupid, David Ball's Thinking Problem, More 90s at 9, Billy Dean, and Billy the Kid.

0: ABR wrapping up the 90s at 9. John Anderson and Straight Tequila Night. We are back with the 90s at 9 tomorrow morning. I'm Len Hawley. The Acadia Varsity sports season is back this weekend. There is lots of action going on. Men's and women's soccer on Friday evening versus St. Effects. The women play at 6 and the men play at 8 o'clock. And there is exhibition football, 2 o'clock on Saturday afternoon. The Acadia Axemen will take on the Mount Allison Mounties. 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
6: Here's your latest Environment Canada weather forecast. A mix of sun and cloud today. Scattered showers or a thunder shower this afternoon. The high 25, humidex 32. Partly cloudy tonight. Showers or thunder showers this evening. Patchy fog after midnight and a low 15. A mix of sun and cloud again tomorrow with a chance of afternoon showers. The high 24. Humidex not as bad at 28. And a mix of sun and cloud Thursday with the high 26.
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0: ABR Today's Best Country, Brock Phillips and Something Else. 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
8: Here's your latest Environment Canada weather forecast. A mix of sun and cloud today. Scattered showers or a thunder shower this afternoon. The high 25, humidex 32. Partly cloudy tonight. Showers or thunder showers this evening. Patchy fog after midnight and a low 15. A mix of sun and cloud again tomorrow with a chance of afternoon showers. The high 24. Humidex not as bad at 28. And a mix of sun and cloud Thursday with the high 26.
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0: ABR Today's Best Country, Lady A in Downtown. 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
4: Here's your latest Environment Canada weather forecast. A mix of sun and cloud today. Scattered showers or a thunder shower this afternoon. The high 25, humidex 32. Partly cloudy tonight. Showers or thunder showers this evening. Patchy fog after midnight and a low 15. A mix of sun and cloud again tomorrow with a chance of afternoon showers. The high 24. Humidex not as bad at 28. And a mix of sun and cloud Thursday with the high 26.
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0: The biggest names in country music land in Dieppe August 27th to 29th, and AVR will be there. Zach Top. 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
5: Latest Environment Canada forecast. Sun, cloud today, a 60% chance of showers later this afternoon. Along with that, a risk of a thunder shower with a high of 25, feeling like 32 at the Humidex. 60% chance of showers this evening. Again, a risk of a thunder shower. After midnight, fog patches, low 15. Sun, cloud tomorrow. Slight chance of afternoon showers, a high of 24. Humidex of 28.
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5: The latest Environment Canada forecast. Sun, cloud today, a 60% chance of showers later this afternoon. Along with that, a risk of a thunder shower with a high of 25, feeling like 32 at the Humidex. 60% chance of showers this evening. Again, a risk of a thunder shower. After midnight, fog patches, low 15. Sun, cloud tomorrow. Slight chance of afternoon showers, a high of 24. Humidex of 28.
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We've got lots coming up. Morgan Wallen, James Barker Band, and right now it's Brett Kissel with Cowboys and Dreamers, Today's Best Country, AVR.

Cole Wetzel, Jesse Murph, High Road. Today's Best Country is found on AVR. We had Brett Kissel before that with Cowboys and Dreamers. James Barker Band on deck. But first, Morgan Wallen with Don't We on AVR.

0: James Barker Band After Dark. Today's Best Country is on AVR. Your pal Shano hanging out with you again this afternoon. And if you're in Digby area this evening and you're looking for some live entertainment, well, 7 p.m., it's a jam slash open mic night at the Royal Canadian Legion in Digby. 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

0: Stephen Lee Olsen, Make Hay While the Sun Shines, Today's Best Country, AVR, the title track of Stephen Lee Olsen's debut album released back in 2009. And come on now, making hay while the sun shines obviously means taking advantage of the opportunity while you can, which fits perfectly with that song's carefree, live in the moment theme. And it hits close to home for me too, how many summers that I spend haying the fields at our family's farm. Yeah, man, oh man. You know what? Looking back now, it was hard work, but I don't think I would change it for anything. Until I developed hay fever, that is. Then it was an absolute nightmare. Lots of fun, though. Lots of great memories. We got more of Today's Best Country coming up.
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5: Latest Environment Canada forecast. Sun, cloud today, a 60% chance of showers later this afternoon. Along with that, a risk of a thunder shower with a high of 25, feeling like 32 at the Humidex. 60% chance of showers this evening. Again, a risk of a thunder shower. After midnight, fog patches, low 15. Sun, cloud tomorrow. Slight chance of afternoon showers, a high of 24. Humidex of 28.
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0: That's going to leave a memory from Tay Bay, today's best country, AVR. Lots of tunes on the way to take us into 2 o'clock. Chris Stapleton, Mackenzie Porter, Luke Bryan, and then we're into the 2 o'clock.
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Post Malone, Blake Shelton, Pour Me a Drink, Today's Best Country, AVR. We got Casey Musgraves coming up. Josh Ross, Brooks and Dunn, and right now, Chase Kasner with Don't Tell My Mama.

0: Brooks and Dunn, Red Dirt Road, today's best country, AVR. That's their 18th number one country hit and is widely considered one of their most personal songs because it draws on memories from their rural upbringings. Yeah, Red Dirt Road is one of the very few Brooks and Dunn hits that they wrote together themselves. The idea came while they were out on tour, with Ronnie Dunn reportedly jotting down the chorus on a cocktail napkin before the two finished the song separately on the tour bus. More fun tour bus, more fun facts, more of today's best country coming up.
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0: 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However, they do have some there while supplies last. This is a 16 and over event. It's absolutely free. 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
5: AVR weather.
6: The latest Environment Canada forecast. Sun, cloud today, a 60% chance of showers later this afternoon. Along with that, a risk of a thunder shower with a high of 25, feeling like 32 at the Humidex. 60% chance of showers this evening. Again, a risk of a thunder shower. After midnight, fog patches, low 15. Sun, cloud tomorrow. Slight chance of afternoon showers, a high of 24. Humidex of 28.
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0: High Valley, I'm leaving you. Today's Best Country, AVR. Rodney Atkins coming up, some Dean Brody and Dylan Scott to get us in to our 3 o'clock.
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1: Bailey Zimmerman, Where It Ends, kicking off our 3 o'clock together. 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

0: Morgan Wallen, I Got Better, Today's Best Country, AVR, your old buddy Shano hanging out with you again this afternoon. And I Got Better was inspired by a real-life songwriting session at his Tennessee farm. The song's memorable line, "Neighbor still shooting all of next year's deer," came from an actual incident involving a deer Wallen had been watching for years before a neighbor harvested it. The song began during a breakfast songwriting session and grew out of a conversation about Noah's flood. The lyric idea evolved into the hook, "I Got Better Since You Got Gone," which became the heart of the song. We got more of Today's Best Country on the way.
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0: Tay Bay Emerson Drive, Wake Me Up. AVR is today's best country. Shano here with you again this afternoon. And if you're looking for a nice little relaxing event tomorrow morning, well, 9:30 and every Wednesday at 9:30, Wolfville Legion Weekly Coffee and Tea Social. Coffee, tea, snacks, and all are welcome. It is free, but a free will offering would be much appreciated. That's happening at the Royal Canadian Legion. That's 310 Main Street in Wolfville.
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10: The latest Environment Canada forecast. Sun, cloud today, a 60% chance of showers later this afternoon. Along with that, a risk of a thunder shower with a high of 25, feeling like 32 at the Humidex. 60% chance of showers this evening. Again, a risk of a thunder shower. After midnight, fog patches, low 15. Sun, cloud tomorrow. Slight chance of afternoon showers, a high of 24. Humidex of 28.
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0: Kelsey Ballerini, Hole in the Bottle, AVR, Today's Best Country. Shane O here with you. 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
3: Good afternoon. Canada is firing back as the trade war with the United States escalates. The federal government has announced dollar-for-dollar retaliatory tariffs on some 700 U.S. goods, totaling nearly $28 billion, matching the dollar value of Canadian goods now facing 50% U.S. tariffs after talks with the Americans fell apart last week. The Canadian countermeasures will come into effect September 8th. Prime Minister Mark Carney says the American attitude at the bargaining table that Canada is a subsidiary of the U.S. is unacceptable.
4: And that's before you get to constraints on our ability to do what the rest of the world wants, which is to sign trade deals with Canada. And that's before the very fundamental issues on culture.
3: The federal government has also announced $7.5 billion in funding to support Canadian workers and businesses impacted by the trade war. Meantime, Canadians are feeling angry and anxious as the trade war with the U.S. intensifies. A new poll from the Angus Reid Institute finds one in five people express frustration after 18 months of tariffs. Prime Minister Carney walking away from the negotiations, saying last-minute changes were unfair, uneconomic, and called into question the reliability of any deal. Well, despite fears the dispute will hurt their province, 7 in 10 Canadians say they want their province to adopt a Team Canada approach. The majorities in every province agree, ranging from 57% in Saskatchewan, as high as 75% in Manitoba. In other news, a teenager has non-life-threatening injuries after a collision involving a bicycle and a pickup truck in Sheet Harbour. RCMP, EHS, firefighters responded to the crash at the intersection of Highway 374 and Loon Loop. That was around 4:30 yesterday afternoon. Police say a GMC Sierra was traveling.

0: Nissan's driver, a 23-year-old woman, and two passengers, a 43-year-old woman, a 25-year-old man, all from the Clydesdale area, suffered non-life-threatening injuries. They're all taken to hospital by EHS. Cape Breton Regional Police investigating an altercation at a home in New Victoria that sent one person to hospital. Police say the people involved are known to each other, and the incident is believed to be domestic in nature. One person was taken to hospital with non-life-threatening injuries, according to the Cape Breton Post, although police have not confirmed how those injuries happened. No arrests have been made, and police have not released any names. Well, it's back to school next week, and it won't cost as much to pack the school lunch bags. The Agri-Food Analytics Lab at Dalhousie says in a news release, Canadian families are seeing some late summer relief at the grocery store, but that might not last long. The report says a national basket of 45 food products dropped by 2.8% between July and August, with declines in 30 of 45 products. The lab's senior director, Dr. Sylvain Charlebois, says it's welcome relief for parents, but you shouldn't get used to it. August has been heavy with promotions, but he says the real test will come later this fall when seasonal pressures begin to build and promotional activity may become less generous. For the broader 45-item food basket, Moncton and St. John's were among the most expensive markets measured. And Canada's first tick research center has received nearly $2 million in new funding. The Canadian Tick Research and Innovation Center at Acadia University is getting $455,000 from the federal government and $1.2 million from Research Nova Scotia. The province also contributing $50,000. The center opened earlier this year and studies tick-borne illnesses like Lyme disease. Director Dr. Nicoletta Ferrone says the facility is translating research into practical solutions. Officials say the funding will help the center continue to innovate and move ideas from the lab into the marketplace. In sports in the major leagues, the Blue Jays open a series at home against the Royals, the Red Sox are in Miami, and the Yankees host Houston in New York. Now you're up to date. I'm Sheldon McLeod.
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0: The latest Environment Canada forecast, sun, cloud today, a 60% chance of showers later this afternoon. Along with that, a risk of a thunder shower with a high of 25, feeling like 32 at the Humidex. 60% chance of showers this evening, again a risk of a thunder shower. After midnight, fog patches, low 15, sun, cloud tomorrow, slight chance of afternoon showers, a high of 24, Humidex of 28.
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Sully Burroughs, Put It On Me, AVR, Today's Best Country. We got Mackenzie Porter coming up, but first, it's Luke Combs, Beer Never Broke My Heart.

0: Mackenzie Porter, AVR, Shano here with you, and that tune became a number one hit on the Billboard Canada Country Chart back in June of 2022, making it one of Porter's biggest Canadian successes, and the song was inspired by the sight of an old pickup truck bringing back memories of a past relationship, turning a simple vehicle into the centerpiece of a nostalgic love story. Before the song was released, Mackenzie was quoted as saying, "I've never been more excited to release a song." We got more of today's best country on the way, including Zach John King, John Party, and Cody Johnson.
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0: too. I tell you, Brett, put a little A11 on. Play some country.
1: Brett Kissel, Hurtin' Songs, Today's Best Country, AVR. My name is Shano. Thank you so much for keeping me company again today. 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
11: Latest Environment Canada forecast that severe thunderstorm watch is still in effect with the conditions favorable for severe thunderstorms capable of strong winds, large hail, and heavy rain. And we've got the showers wrapping up later this evening and the risk of a thundershower with that. After midnight, fog patches in 15. It's a mix of sun and cloud through Wednesday with a chance of afternoon showers and 23, humidex of 26. Wednesday night, it's clear, 14, sun and cloud, and 26 Thursday.
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0: Bailey Zimmerman, Chevy Silverado, AVR, Today's Best Country. We're coming up on your Drive at 5, where I'm going to play the best driving songs to get you home, and that is brought to you by Savage Oil. But first, we got Megan Patrick, Justin Moore, and a little bit of Sam Hunt.
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3: Well, good afternoon. As Canada's trade war with the United States escalates, the federal government is unveiling our country's response to new U.S. tariffs. Ottawa's announced dollar-for-dollar retaliatory tariffs on nearly $28 billion of American goods, along with $7.5 billion in support for workers and businesses across Canada. Prime Minister Mark Carney says Canada will return to the bargaining table only when Americans come back first with the goal of a true partnership.
4: An attitude at the negotiation table that Canada is a subsidiary of the United States. The Canadian industry is going to be disadvantaged relative to American industry. That we're going to set up terms so that over time, Canadian industry is going to face constant headwinds. That's not something we're going to accept.
3: Carney suspended trade talks with the U.S. late Friday, saying he was walking away from a bad deal. And the U.S. responded with 50% tariffs on $28 billion worth of Canadian goods. Canada's retaliatory tariffs will come into effect September.

0: Breck Stewart tells the Chronicle Herald most of the pine shipped to the U.S. goes into value-added products like moldings and doors. And he says layoffs have already started, and mills will soon stop buying pine from woodlot owners. Softwood lumber exports have been spared, and blueberries and apples have also escaped the latest tariffs. Premier Tim Houston says the province can no longer rely on the United States. We've had more rain this summer, and that means bigger apples on the trees in the Annapolis Valley. Stephen Van Meekeren, a grower in Lakeville, says things are looking up this year compared to last year's devastating drought, which killed off a lot of trees and left those that survived with smaller apples hanging from branches. Van Meekeren tells CBC we've had much more steady rains and trees have come back fairly well. With fruit size good, trees seem to be healthy. Emily Lutz, the executive director of the Fruit Growers Association, confirms growers are a little more optimistic, but for many, it's still a slow recovery. She says growers could probably use one more rainfall prior to harvest, but so far things have been stable. A new report shows Canadian families are seeing some late summer relief at the grocery store, but it also says we shouldn't assume that food inflation has disappeared. Jen Nicholson has the details.
1: The Agri-Food Analytics Lab Special Back-to-School Food Prices Report found that a national basket of 45 food products declined by 2.8% between July and August, falling from $269.52 to $262.07. Lower prices for bagels, bottled water, canned tuna, cheddar cheese, chicken nuggets, and peanut butter helped offset a 6.3% increase in the price of orange juice. The report recommends that as kids head back to the classroom, parents build lunches around staples like yogurt, whole wheat bread, bananas, and carrots, rotate fruits and vegetables, keep several protein options available, and use promotions to stock up on products that store well. For MBS News, I'm Jen Nicholson.
0: Three Nova Scotia nurses are being praised for helping save a passenger who lost consciousness on a flight from Halifax to Toronto. Valley Regional Hospital nurses Abby Loughran, Abby Dauphiny, and Carly McGuigan were traveling together when the crew asked for medical help shortly after takeoff. That was back on the 14th of May. Well, they found the passenger unresponsive with dangerously low blood pressure. They worked in tight quarters to assess her, start an IV, and keep her awake. They had to improvise using their hands as a tourniquet and duct tape to secure the IV and fluid bag. The nurses monitored her for the rest of the flight and gave her oxygen before landing. Paramedics took over when the plane reached Toronto, and the passenger later recovered. And an icon in the world of country music and pop culture has died. Reports this afternoon say legendary singer Dolly Parton died peacefully today in Nashville. She was 80 years old. Parton, known for hits including I Will Always Love You, Jolene, and 9 to 5, as well as stints in the acting world and her philanthropic work. The cause of her death has not been released. Again, Dolly Parton has died at the age of 80. In sports in the major leagues, the Blue Jays open a series at home against the Royals. The Red Sox are in Miami. The Yankees host Houston. And now you're up to date. I'm Sheldon McLeod.
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0: The latest Environment Canada forecast: that severe thunderstorm watch is still in effect with the conditions favorable for severe thunderstorms capable of strong winds, large hail, and heavy rain. And we've got the showers wrapping up later this evening and the risk of a thundershower with that. After midnight, fog patches at 15. It's a mix of sun and cloud through Wednesday with a chance of afternoon showers and 23, humidex of 26. Wednesday night, it's clear, 14, sun and cloud, and 26 Thursday.
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0: I knew it. I knew you, Taylor Swift, today's best country. Welcome to the Drive at 5, brought to you by Savage Oil. We got the band Perry coming up, but first, it's Owen Riegling with Love, Hate, Love.
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0: The band Perry, Better Dig 2, today's best country, AVR. This is your Drive at 5, brought to you by Savage Oil. My name is Shano. I appreciate you taking me along for the ride. If you're looking for a great evening tomorrow night, well, it's open mic night at 6 p.m. at Tan Coffee in Wolfville. Yeah, they do this every Wednesday evening, and they welcome musicians, poets, storytellers. Everyone from beginners to professionals are welcome. You can come join them every Wednesday evening. And your host this week is Gib McGinnis.
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1: 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Thanks for taking me along for the ride. 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
7: Latest Environment Canada forecast that severe thunderstorm watch is still in effect with the conditions favorable for severe thunderstorms capable of strong winds, large hail, and heavy rain. And we've got the showers wrapping up later this evening and the risk of a thundershower with that. After midnight, fog patches at 15. It's a mix of sun and cloud through Wednesday with a chance of afternoon showers and 23, humidex of 26. Wednesday night, it's clear, 14, sun and cloud, and 26 Thursday.
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0: James Barker Band, you didn't hear it from me. Today's Best Country, AVR, just popping on to say thank you so much once again to Savage Oil for your drive at 5. And thank you so much for taking me along for the ride. Jason Aldean's coming up. We got Cody Johnson, too.
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0: Lost from the Hunter Brothers, Today's Best Country, AVR. We are in our final hour together today. Yeah, I'm pretty bummed about it, but something that gets me excited is a nice, fun game of 45s. Yeah, if you want to play some 45s, you can head over to the Royal Canadian Legion in Bridgetown from 1 until 3 p.m. They have fun 45 card games, social. It's only $2 to get in.
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0: Ella Langley, Be Her, today's Best Country AVR. We had Megan Maroney before that with Am I Okay? And High Valley with Fools. Thank you so much for being a part of my day today. This is a really great day for me, a really good Tuesday, because I got to hang out with you. We got more country coming up. Toby Keith and Josh Ross are on deck.
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5: Latest Environment Canada forecast that severe thunderstorm watch is still in effect with the conditions favorable for severe thunderstorms capable of strong winds, large hail, and heavy rain. And we've got the showers wrapping up later this evening and the risk of a thundershower with that. After midnight, fog patches at 15. It's a mix of sun and cloud through Wednesday with a chance of afternoon showers and 23, humidex of 26. Wednesday night, it's clear, 14, sun and cloud, and 26 Thursday.
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0: Josh Ross, single again. Today's best country, AVR. This is it for me. Done for another day. Thank you so much for being the best part of my Tuesday afternoon and early evening. I'll be back with you again tomorrow. We'll have ourselves some more fun. And until tomorrow, you keep being you. It's the best person you can be.
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5: Latest Environment Canada forecast that severe thunderstorm watch is still in effect with the conditions favorable for severe thunderstorms capable of strong winds, large hail, and heavy rain. And we've got the showers wrapping up later this evening and the risk of a thundershower with that. After midnight, fog patches at 15. It's a mix of sun and cloud through Wednesday with a chance of afternoon showers and 23, humidex of 26. Wednesday night, it's clear, 14, sun and cloud, and 26 Thursday.
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